had it with you politicians. 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There's no such thing as broken Britain. They're just bloody broke in Britain. What needs fixing is the system, not shop windows, die.

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tennis courts, what now is yours? Late night releasing sacred floors, got me believing a little more. This pain will run its course. In the morning, I saw you there, holding out your hand. 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

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She just got my name tattooed on her, and I just put a name on the lease, oh yeah. 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

Con ventas globales por más de 170 millones, álbumes, singles y DVDs número uno alrededor del mundo, recibimos a Queen, No Me Enloqueces. You don't fool me. 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You don't fool me. You don't fool me. You don't fool me.

You don't have to say a man. You don't have to teach me things I know. Soon I